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1: The headlines today are all about America's 250th and the big soccer tournament. Kia Country in Bluffton says they've got something even more special. Steve, is it possible your news is bigger than that?
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0: Casey Kasem has unlocked the American Top 40 vaults and is replaying original shows from the 70s. This week, Casey takes you back to July 31st, 1976. That's when Natalie Cole was a sophisticated lady. Walter Murphy played a fifth of Beethoven. Neil Sedaka was stepping out, and the Starland Vocal Band enjoyed an afternoon delight. 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

0: Mostly cloudy tonight, slight chance for some showers, and then gradually becoming clear through the overnight. We'll have a low around 77. For Thursday, it's going to be a sunny day. We'll have a high near 96.
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4: Mostly cloudy tonight, slight chance for some showers, and then gradually becoming clear through the overnight. We'll have a low around 77. For Thursday, it's going to be a sunny day. We'll have a high near 96.
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0: Mostly cloudy tonight, slight chance for some showers, and then gradually becoming clear through the overnight. We'll have a low around 77. For Thursday, it's going to be a sunny day. We'll have a high near 96.
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The devil went down to Georgia. He was looking for a soul to steal. He was in a bind because he was way behind and he was willing to make a deal. When he came across this young man sewing on a fiddle and playing it hot, and the devil jumped up on a hickory stump and said, "Boy, let me tell you what. I guess you didn't know it, but I'm a fiddle player too. And if you'd care to take a dare, I'll make a bet with you. Now you play pretty good fiddle, boy, but give the devil his due. I bet a fiddle of gold against your soul, because I think I'm better than you." The boy said, "My name's Johnny, and it might be a sin, but I'll take your bet, you're gonna regret, because I'm the

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Johnny said, "Devil, just come on back if you ever want to try again. 'Cause I told you once, you son of a gun, I'm..."

woke last night to the sound of thunder. How far off, I sat and wondered. Started humming a song from 1962. Ain't it funny how the night moves when you just don't seem to have as much to lose. Strange how the night moves.

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0: Casey Kasem has unlocked the American Top 40 vaults and is replaying original shows from the 70s. This week, Casey takes you back to July 31st, 1976. That's when Natalie Cole was a sophisticated lady. Walter Murphy played a fifth of Beethoven. Neil Sedaka was stepping out, and the Starland Vocal Band enjoyed an afternoon delight. 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
1: Sunny day today. The high is going to be near 96. Mostly clear tonight. We'll have a low around 77. And there's a high tide around 9:45 this morning.
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3: 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Sure, happy it's Thursday. Sounds better when I say Friday Eve at 6:02 on the Surf. 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

104.9 The Surf, Low Country's greatest hits, Obladi, Oblada, the Fab Four from the White Album at 6:12. Good morning. Sure, happy it's Thursday, but again, it sounds so much better when I say Friday Eve. Check out the video I posted on our Facebook social media, The Surf.

had to be quiet because I didn't want to wake them up. It's a wasp nest above the front doors here. Low Country Radio Group. Not only are we rocking the Coastal Empire and Low Country, but we're rocking the wasps as well. Go get it taken care of, but didn't want to wake them up. Would not be a good day to get stung big time. Big one there, and across from us, there's a law firm that has the same thing as well. We'll get the people out here to dispose of them properly. Hopefully it finds you well this morning. Coming up, your first keyword to help put $1,000 in your pocket. That's right, it's the summer cash grab. I'll give it to you here, coming up here in about the next 10 minutes or so. Stay close for that. You could also check it out on social media. I've already got it posted there for you. We'll do that this hour. Also coming up, we'll take a look at celebrity birthdays today in history. A very special birthday in the Taylor house. My youngest granddaughter, Emilia, is 10 years young today. Kayla's little sister. Happy birthday, Emilia. She loves Bob Seger's Night Moves. I'll have to play that later on for her. You want to add to the list? You know how to do so. Let me know. Be honored to make mention of your celebrity, just like Emilia. Love you, little girl. 7:15, your maroon of the day. Another good one this morning. 7:45, we'll test your personal knowledge with T-Bone Trivia once again. And another keyword to help get you that $1,000. Of course, we give you five of them. 6, 7, noon, 4, and 5 today with the summer cash grab. 8:15, we'll speak to our broker, Benji Getty from Buford Lending, see how the markets are shaping up for this almost to the last day of July. Gosh, can't believe it. August 1 coming up on Saturday. Ooh. With you till 10,

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1: Happy Friday Eve. It's almost here. Taking a look at Low Country streets early this Thursday morning. Everything flowing well at the present time. Any problems you see, give me a call at 843-686-1049.
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It is Heart, These Dreams, 622. Good morning. If your dreams include of winning $1,000, well, it can happen with the summer cash grab with The Surf. 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

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You will be in to win $1,000. Your next clue, or next keyword, I should say, will happen next hour. Then we'll have one at noon, one at 4, and one at 5. If you're dreaming to win $1,000, you know what? We can make it happen here on The Surf. Good morning, 623. My youngest granddaughter, Emilia, 10 years young today. Love you very much. She loves this song. It's for her. Bob Seger, Silver Bullet Band, Night Moves. It's on The Surf.

woke last night to the sound of thunder. How far off, I sat and wondered. Started humming a song from 1962. Ain't it funny how the night moves when you just don't seem to have as much to lose. Strange how the night moves.

0: 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Surfing your low country traffic from the Granger Nissan Low Country Traffic Center.
1: So far this Thursday morning, no incidents reported. All low country streets seem to be flowing pretty well. Any problems you see, give me a call at 843-686-1049. 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
2: Sunny day today. The high is going to be near 96. Mostly clear tonight. We'll have a low around 77. And there's a high tide around 9:45 this morning.
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Low Country's greatest hit, Naked Eye. 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You will be in to win $1,000. We got four more keywords. One next hour, one at noon, four and five to give to you as well. Let's take a look. Celebrity birthdays today in history for this 30th day of July 2026. As you heard me earlier, my youngest granddaughter, Emily, at 10 years young today, Kayla's little sister. Love you, little girl. Played her song a little bit ago. She loves Bob Seger. Night Move. Oh, since she was little, always loved it. Loved me to play it. Happy birthday, Emily. Others celebrating birthdays today, fans of the Surf, John Cappen. Another trip around the sun for him. Natalie. Dylan as well. Jenny. Chris. Another trip around the sun. Paula Hallman. Happy birthday, Paula. Andy Rogers as well. Mark Carter. These are local celebs, fans of the Surf, celebrating birthdays today. Vic Thomas. Worked with him in the industry in the past. Great guy. Great jock, too. And Tara Dixon. Worked with her in the industry as well. Salesperson. Share your birthday with others. The one and only blues great Buddy Guy is 90 years young today. Paul Anka is 85.

Bruce Blackman. You know Starbuck. Moonlight Feels Right. He is 80 years young today. We'll pay tribute to him coming up. Jeffrey Hammond. I think he's bassist with Jethro Tull. He is 80 as well. Arnold Schwarzenegger, I'll Be Back, is 79 today. Delta Burke, 70. Kate Bush is 68. And Hilary Swank is 52. Just some big names celebrating birthdays. No bigger than our locals, right? It was a year ago that tens of thousands of fans gathered to pay respect to Ozzy Osbourne, his hometown. 2025. 2016, 16 people aboard a hot air balloon died after it apparently caught fire and crashed in Cornfield, Central Texas. I remember that. We lost country great Lynn Anderson on this day at the age of 67 in 2015. 2003, Sam Phillips, the record producer who launched Elvis Presley's career at Sun Records, dies of respiratory failure at the age of 80. 1998, a world record Powerball jackpot of $295.7 million was won by a group of 13 machinists who worked together in the state of Ohio. Enter Sandman is released as a single from Metallica's Black Album on this day in 1991. A good one, too. Gosh, I love that song. 1988, Steve Winwood started a four-week run, topped singles charts with Roll With It. The Bee Gees' younger brother, Andy Gibbs, started a four-week run, topped singles charts with I Just Want to Be Your Everything, his first of three number ones. Happened in 1977. 1966, The Trog started a two-week run, topped the charts with Wild Thing. Beatles started a five-week run, topped the album charts with Yesterday and Today. The group's eighth number one happened in 66 as well. 1965, the Rolling Stones released their fourth U.S. album, Out of Our Heads. Johnny Cash recorded his first version of Folsom Prison Blues, the Sun Recording Studios in Memphis, Tennessee. And way back in 1894, cornflakes were invented by Dr. John Harvey Kellogg and his brother Will. Oh, so glad they invented that. Not only is it a sure happy it's Thursday, Friday Eve, the 30th day of July. Today is National Chili Dog Day. Gosh, it sounds so good. Chili dog with, onions, mustard, ketchup. Put some jalapeno peppers on it, too. Had that at the Hot Dog Harbor there on Caligny Plaza back in the day. Oh, loved it. The JT dog. Create it again and bring it back. Also, Cheesecake Day. Climb a Mountain Day, Intern Day, and Father-in-Law Day. So us father-in-laws, today is our day. We come back. Bruce Blackman of Starbuck. One-hit wonder with Moonlight Feels Right. He is 80 years young today. We'll roll that tune when we return in his honor. 6:40.

0: So far this Thursday morning, no incidents reported. All Lowcountry streets seem to be flowing pretty well. Any problems you see, give me a call at 843-686-1049. 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
3: The heat wave continues. 20% chance of showers this afternoon to cool things down a bit. Should see a high of 96. Heat index right around 104. Clear tonight, 78 for your overnight low. 30% chance of showers tomorrow afternoon with a high of only 94. Heat index of 103. And more of the same on Saturday with a high of 92, with a chance of a shower in the afternoon, and better chance of showers on Sunday most of the day with a high of 91. 77 in Bluffton, 76 Hardeeville, 78 on Hilton Head Island, 79 in Beaufort, 76 your cool spot in Ridgeland at 652. He gave us a one-hit wonder back in the day in the 70s, a good one too. Moonlight Feels Right. His name is Bruce Blackman. Here he is with that very tune. New stereo version that he gave us. Moonlight Feels Right. Starbuck 652. Happy birthday, Bruce. Thank

0: right.
1: Oh yeah, it always feels right, huh?
0: Moonlight.
1: That moonlight. Bruce Blackman, Starbuck, gave us that one-hit wonder. Moonlight feels right. He is 80 years young today. Thank you for the music, my friend. Good stuff from Bruce. Want to give a big old shout-out to Tracy Bean, former guest DJ here on The Surf. She dropped something off yesterday at the front door. Meant to mention it this morning. She dropped off a gift card for my birthday. Her and her husband were nice enough, gracious enough to give it to me. I really appreciate it, Tracy. Thank you very much. Took my girls out to one of our favorite places, Texas Roadhouse, there in Pooler. Ooh, Kayla was able to visit some of her friends and show off my great-grandson to some of them. Love it. My wife, myself, my daughter Kayla, and my great-grandson. Ace, all eight, Texas Roadhouse yesterday. Thanks to you, Tracy Bean. Thank you so

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1: Sunny day today. The high is going to be near 96. Mostly clear tonight. We'll have a low around 77. And there's a high tide around 9:45 this morning.

like to call him the soundtrack king, Kenny Loggins. A little help from Eddie Money. I'm All Right from Caddyshack. 7:05. Good morning, T-Bone. Gonna move on with the good stuff coming up in just a few. Your maroon of the day plus your second keyword to help get you that $1,000 in your pocket. Bad Company from their debut on the surf.

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Oh, yeah. Now, this is great music. 104.9 The Surf, playing the greatest hits.

0: absolutely love that one. 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Good morning. Before we give you your maroon of the day for today, I'm going to give you your second keyword to help get you $1,000 in your pocket with the summer cash grab. Here is your second keyword out of five. Here we go. Paper. P-A-P-E-R, paper. Get that into the Surf's contest page before 8 o'clock, and you'll be in to win that $1,000. We'll give you three more clues today, three more keywords, I should say, one at noon and one at 4 and 5 with Reed this afternoon. We want to give you cash, $1,000 this week, and it wraps up next week. Here on the Surf. All right, 7:16. Let's go ahead and do this, shall we?
1: What a maroon. What an ignoramus.
0: All right, this from the 30th of July, 2003, comes from Nassau County on New York's Long Island, where Maroon Jerry Curtis had gotten fed up with all the summertime reruns on network television. So, maybe he went to a movie. Nope. Curled up with a good book? No way! He did what any maroon would do. Broke into an apartment so he could watch a pay

pay-per-view event on TV. He was kicked back in the Lazy Boy when the tenant returned home and called the cops. Probably really bored now. The county jail TV has only broadcast channels. Love it, man. Definitely gotta love it. Whew. 7:17. Good morning. Coming up, we'll test your personal knowledge with T-Bone Trivia. It's on the way. 7:17.

0: 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Surfing your low country traffic from the Granger Nissan Low Country Traffic Center.
1: Here we go at that point in the morning where we start to see some of that normal congestion and stop and go in the areas where you find it in low country traffic. But at the present time, nothing reported in. 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

104.9 The Surf, Low Country's Greatest Hits, 722. From Pink Floyd to Steely Dan, Do It Again, We're Gonna Do It Again. We head back into the classrooms. Oh my goodness. A lot of areas coming up next week. Can you believe it? Summer's almost over for the youngsters. Wow. Here's to a good school year, and drivers, remember that next week as you hit the roads. Wow, Beaufort County, Chatham County, Effingham County, Bryan County, Hampton County, all heading back to school already. Woo! T-Bone, did you say school? 7:23. Good morning. Let's do it again now. Steely Dan on the Surf. Good morning.

0: 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Surfing your low country traffic from the Granger Nissan Low Country Traffic Center.
1: Still no incidents reported at the present time. Low country traffic still flowing pretty well. 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
2: Sunny day today. The high is going to be near 96. Mostly clear tonight. We'll have a low around 77. And there's a high tide around 9:45 this morning.
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0: tearing us apart. You only hear that right here, 104.9 The Surf. Low Country's greatest hits, 743. Good morning, you American Idol fans. Guess what? They have been renewed for a 25th season. You American Idol fan. I stopped watching it a long time ago. But it's been renewed for season number 25. Wow, number 25. Remember when they first came on? Kelly Clarkson, the very first Idol. Woo! That's an American Idol right there. That's for sure. All right, 744, let's do T-Bone Trivia. Make you more knowledgeable than you were since you woke up this morning. Here we go. 12% of men admit that they do this regularly. But that doesn't sound like much. Only 2% of guys cop to do it back in the 90s. What is it they do? 12% of men admit that they do this regularly. If that doesn't sound like much, only 2% of guys cop to do it back in the 90s. What is it? Stick around. When I come back, I'll reveal the answer for you. 7:45. Good morning.
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0: Still no incidents reported at the present time. Low country traffic still flowing.

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5: Might get a shower later on this afternoon to cool things down just a bit. Another hot day in store. 96. Heat index will feel like 104. Wow. Hopefully we'll get that shower to cool things off. 78 and clear overnight tonight. Tomorrow, 30% chance of showers in the afternoon with a high of 94. More the same on Saturday and Sunday. Saturday is high up around 92 with a chance of showers in the afternoon. Better chance of showers all day. On Sunday, 80% with a high 91. Currently right now we're at 78 degrees. T-Bone trivia this morning. 12% of men admit that they do this regularly. If that doesn't sound like much, only 2% of guys cop to do it back in the 90s. What is it? They would color their hair. Never have myself, never will. Got spots of gray on it, little hair I have left. I'm happy with it as well. 7:49, good morning. Looking out my back door, see bunch of leaves and other things at the Taylor house. CCR 7:49. Good morning.

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Good morning, T-Bone in on your Sure Happy It's Thursday, Friday Eve. Coming up, about 20 minutes, we'll speak to our broker, Benji Getze, your Mortgage Minute from Buford Land.

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1: Sunny day today. The high is going to be near 96. Mostly clear tonight. We'll have a low around 77. And there's a high tide around 9:45 this morning.
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It is the boss. Born in the USA, 804. Good morning. The boss of mortgages. His name is Benji Getze. Coming up from Buford Lending, we'll find out how the markets are shaping up with your mortgage minute. Two songs. First of two. Greatest Motown song ever. My opinion. Stevie Wonder, Superstition.

pretty sure I just blew out the speakers here. Surf Studios with that number right there. Mm-hmm. Yes! Got a text or a message off a messenger from Marshall Reynolds. Says he's got it cranked up. I'm with you, brother. Again, without a doubt, the greatest, greatest Motown song ever recorded, in my opinion. He agrees. Thank you for listening all these years, Marshall. I do appreciate it. Up next, after Paul McCartney and Wings, we'll get those silly love songs and we'll check out your mortgage market with Benji. Your Mortgage Minute up next on The Surf. 808. Good morning.

0: What is wrong with that? Absolutely nothing wrong with that. Silly love song. Just Paul McCartney and Wings, 104.9 The Surf. Low Country's greatest hits, 8:14. Good morning. Sure, happy it's Thursday, Friday Eve. And I do this each and every Friday. We connect with our broker. And I was just talking to Benji. He says the phones have been going off the hook. So I says, you know, instead, you know, got a new slogan now. You know, you heard the Ghostbusters to say, who are you going to call when it comes to mortgages? Who are you going to call? My broker. There you go, buddy.
1: That's right, T-Bone. I know you're having a great week. Happy birthday to you.
0: Thank you.
1: Tuesday. Big birthday for my broker on Tuesday. But it's Thursday, T-Bone, not quite Friday yet. You think you're good every Friday. But I know you want to get towards the weekend and relax a little bit. But, hey, listen, really picked up, T-Bone, the last 2-3 weeks. The phone has really gotten busy here with buyers across board. Lots of investors are dominating the market right now. But you can feel a real pulse right now. Right before August. August is typically a slower month. Kids are going back to school. People aren't doing much, but there's a big rush right now. Lots of properties going under contract on the MLS. We're seeing a lot of investors coming here getting really good deals on properties. So if you're a seller, you've already seen the showings pick up. And if you're a buyer, I think now's the time, T-Bone, because you've got some decent prices. The sellers are willing to work with you. And don't wait for these rates to dip down because you're going to have a lot more competition. So lots of activity right now. We usually feel it first on the mortgage end of things because people are trying to get pre-qualified, but real busy right now. So if you're selling your home, hasn't sold yet, it's probably going to pick up here in the next 5 to 10 days, T-Bone.
0: 843-524-2404 will be the smartest phone call you will ever make. It will connect you with the broker, my broker, everybody's broker. That would be Benji Getze, our broker. How's the market shaping up now?
1: Hey, pretty level rates again this week. So we've just been trading sideways. Not much up, not much down. 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But VA 30-year fix, right around 5.99. 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I don't recommend that because I think rates are going lower. The conventional 30-year fix, 6.5%. And then the FHA, 100% USDA, 6.25%. 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

0: 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If you're a seller, you're probably getting ready to get a contract or at least an offer on your home. So it looks encouraging, T-Bone.
1: All right. Well, over the last 6 years, you have been spot on with everything, all the information you've given us with the with the markets when it concerns that. Tell everybody where you're at, buddy.
0: 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Most mortgage people working out of their homes now. We still have a retail location right here. Been the same spot 27 years.
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0: Low country traffic still flowing pretty good. It's light for this sure happy. It's Thursday, Friday Eve at the present time. No incidents reported in. 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

Nights are never lonely, the days either, when you got 104.9 The Surf on 825 for Gay Finch, longtime listener. She's retired, got up a little early, wanted to hear some good stuff on The Surf. This is for you, Gay. Thanks for listening. Tyrone Davis.

0: Low country traffic still flowing pretty good. It's light for this Sure Happy. It's Thursday, Friday Eve at the present time. No incidents reported in. Any problems you see, give me a call at 843-686-1049. 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

when they were known as the Elton John Band. There you go, Philadelphia Freedom, 841. Good morning, T-Bone, continuing a sure happy it's Thursday. I like to say Friday Eve sounds so much better, does it not? All night long, all night, it's Lionel Richie. It's on the surf at 841. Good morning.

0: 104.9, the Surf Low Country's greatest hits, Lion Eyes, the Eagles from One of These Nights, a great album from 75, 8:49, good morning. On Sundays at 3 o'clock in the afternoon, we serve up the best of On the Beach with the late Charlie Brown. It's brought to you by Breezy and OC, OC Wells Ford Lincoln, Hardeeville, South Carolina. It's beach music you're wanting. We got you covered again with the best of On the Beach with the late Charlie Brown. It's beach music you want. You got it again. 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Each and every Sunday from 3 to 6 here on the Surf. And speaking of beach music, got a surprise beach break lined up for you. What will it be? We'll find out together next.
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0: Low country traffic still flowing pretty good. It's light for this sure happy it's Thursday, Friday Eve at the present time. No incidents reported in. Any problems you see, give me a call at 843-686-1049. 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

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Low Country's greatest hits. The Pointer Sisters. T-Bone with Bruce and the Range. Love this one. Valley Road. Let's go there together. Love the piano work on this. He is so good at it.

Lou Graham stepping out of Foreigner to give us that one, Midnight Blue, here on The Surf. Hey, coming up this Sunday, American Top 40, the 70s with Casey Kasem. And we do it for you each and every Sunday from 9 to noon. This week, we head back to the 31st, last day of July, 1976. We'll find out together what the top hits in the land were. 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

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The late Rick James on the surf. 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

Casey Kasem has unlocked the American Top 40 vaults and is replaying original shows from the 70s. This week, Casey takes you back to July 31st, 1976. That's when Natalie Cole was a sophisticated lady.

0: 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Neil Sedaka was stepping out, and the Starland Vocal Band enjoyed an afternoon delight. 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
5: Sunny day today. The high is going to be near 96. Mostly clear tonight. We'll have a low around 77. And there's a high tide around 9:45 this morning.

Journey from Escape. Who's crying now? T-Bone scooting out of here. Enjoy the rest of your Sure Happy Thursday. I like to call it Friday Eve. We will do it again tomorrow morning, 6 a.m. We'll turn the radio station over to you. Free for all Friday. We'll start then at 6. Thanks for listening. I'll leave you with a one-hit wonder from Nick on the Surf.

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5: Sunny day today. Slight chance for some showers after 3 o'clock this afternoon. The high will be near 97. Heat index as high as 102. Tonight, it's going to be mostly clear. We'll have a low around 77. There's a high tide around 9:45 this morning, and then a low tide around 3:40 this afternoon.

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7: Sunny day today, slight chance for some showers after 3 o'clock this afternoon. The high will be near 97, heat index as high as 102. Tonight it's going to be mostly clear. We'll have a low around 77. There's a high tide around 9:45 this morning and then a low tide around 3:40 this afternoon.
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Sunny day today, slight chance for some showers after 3 o'clock this afternoon. The high will be near 97, heat index as high as 102. Tonight, it's going to be mostly clear. We'll have a low around 77. There's a high tide around 9:45 this morning, and then a low tide around 3:40 this afternoon.

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7: Sunny day today. Slight chance for some showers after 3 o'clock this afternoon. The high will be near 97. Heat index as high as 102. Tonight, it's going to be mostly clear. We'll have a low around 77. There's a high tide around 9:45 this morning, and then a low tide around 3:40 this afternoon.
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0: right, those are the Stampeders. 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

0: All right, there you go. 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On the way, it's another set of the Lowcountry's greatest hits. 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
5: Sunny day today, slight chance for some showers after 3 o'clock this afternoon. The high will be near 97, heat index as high as 102. Tonight, it's going to be mostly clear. We'll have a low around 77. There's a high tide around 9:45 this morning, and then a low tide around 3:40 this afternoon.
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All right. 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Sorry. 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Stevie, Don, on the surf.

0: There you go. We're just bopping away with ABBA and 104.9 The Surf. Got The Who and Elton John and ZZ Top coming up in just a minute. 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

0: Casey Kasem has unlocked the American Top 40 vaults and is replaying original shows from the 70s. This week, Casey takes you back to July 31st, 1976. That's when Natalie Cole was a sophisticated lady. Walter Murphy played a fifth of Beethoven. Neil Sedaka was stepping out, and the Starland Vocal Band enjoyed an afternoon delight. You'll hear those songs and all the top 40 hits from July 31st, 1976, right here on American Top 40, The 70s.
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0: going to be mostly clear. We'll have a low around 77. There's a high tide around 9:45 this morning, and then a low tide around 3:40 this afternoon.
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3: Late developing traffic wrinkle, Bluffton Parkway near Buck Island. Just where we had a crash yesterday, there's another one reported there. Not a huge delay, but there is one. May River still heavy coming out of Old Town over to the Buckwalter intersection. Everything else looks pretty good. No issues on 278. Hilton Head over to 95. 170 moves nicely Pritchardville to Burton. 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
2: I have Charlie from May River Mattress in the studio with me. 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
3: Let me hear it.
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The Low Country's greatest hits. Guess who? Yeah, it's the guess who. It's American Woman on The Surf.

0: 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Surfing your low country traffic from the Granger Nissan Low Country Traffic Center.
1: Overall, we're doing fine on 278. No issues on Hilton Head. Good ride into Bluffton. We are still getting a report of a wreck right around Malfers, but it's not causing any substantial delays. So after that, you look good out to Okotee and 95. Bluffton Parkway, Buckwalter, May River, all in pretty good shape. Highway 170 moves smartly from Pritchardville to the Burton area. 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

All right, that's your Forgotten 45 this afternoon. You're Only Human, Second Wind by Billy Joel. It's originally appeared in his Greatest Hits, Volume 1 and Volume 2 album back in 1985. Now, the song deals with teenage depression and suicide. It became a top 10 hit, number 9 on the Billboard Hot 100, number 2 on the Billboard Adult Contemporary chart. Now, Billy said he actually once attempted suicide.

0: hearing one of the verses kind of made him chuckle a little bit. Paul Simon and Christie Brinkley are in the studio while he's recording the song, and so they're listening to it, and they urged him, you need to leave that in the final recording. It illustrates the song's point about celebrating personal fallibility. So he left it in there. The song, originally titled simply Second Wind, he changed it to You're Only Human with Second Wind as the subtitle, and donated all of the royalties from the song to the National Committee for Youth Suicide Prevention. It's a happy little song about a very serious subject. And it's your Forgotten 45 on The Surf.
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2: Overall, we're doing fine on 278. No issues on Hilton Head. Good ride into Bluffton. We are still getting a report of a wreck right around Malfers, but it's not causing any substantial delays. So after that, you look good out to Ocotillo and 95. Bluffton Parkway, Buckwalter, May River, all in pretty good shape. Highway 170 moves smartly from Pritchardville to the Burton area. 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
3: Sunny day today. Slight chance for some showers after 3 o'clock this afternoon. The high will be near 97. Heat index as high as 102. Tonight, it's going to be mostly clear. We'll have a low around 77. There's a high tide around 9:45 this morning, and then a low tide around 3:40 this afternoon.

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Gary Wright, Love Is Alive at 104.9 The Surf. 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
1: We'll get rolling this time around in northern Beaufort County, where you have a great ride on Highway 21 and Business 21. No traffic troubles there. Highway 170, we told you about this last report, a wreck right near the Savannah Highway intersection. This is off to the side, not affecting traffic. As you go down toward Okotie, good trip there, no problems to Pritchardville. 278 Hilton Head, good ride on the island, decent trip through Bluffton, little more company out toward Okotie, normal for this time of the day. And after that, a pretty clean shot out to 95. Bluffton Parkway, Buckwalter, May River in good shape. 95, a little sluggish in the Hardeeville area, both directions. 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

right, take it home tonight. There's Eddie Money at 104.9 The Surf, the Low Country's greatest hits. Thank you so much for being here with us this afternoon. Glad you are here. Got Norman Greenbaum on The Surf.

0: 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Surfing your low country traffic from the Granger Nissan Low Country Traffic Center.
1: We'll get rolling this time around in northern Beaufort County, where you have a great ride on Highway 21 and Business 21. No traffic troubles there. Highway 170, we told you about this last report. A wreck right near the Savannah Highway intersection. This is off to the side, not affecting traffic. As you go down toward Okotie, good trip there, no problems to Pritchardville. 278 Hilton Head, good ride on the island, decent trip through Bluffton, little more company out toward Okotie, normal for this time of the day. And after that, a pretty clean shot out to 95. Bluffton Parkway, Buckwalter May River in good shape. 95, a little sluggish in the Hardyville area, both directions. 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

Did you know in 1977 that Friends of Caroline was named in honor of our first patient? 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

0: There you go, Peter Frampton. I'm in you at 104.9 The Surf. I'm into another set of the Low Country's greatest hits. Who's with me? All right, follow me. Here comes the Beatles, Billy Joel, and Styx on The Surf.
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2: Pretty much a run-of-the-mill Low Country afternoon ride. Couple of glitches here and there. May River Road, right at the 170 traffic circle. We've got a crash in that area, and that is causing some backups in that location. Let's go over to Bluffton Parkway, getting a report of a wreck approaching the Bluffton Road traffic circle. Not a big backup there. 278, routine on Hilton Head. We're looking at a good flow into Bluffton, and then you'll pick up some company out toward Okotie. Highway 170, got a wreck coming into us now near Tidewatch Drive. We have delays mostly on the eastbound side of that roadway. Those delays push back to the 278 ramps. The Low Country Traffic Center, sponsored

0: beauty of this pristine low country coastal community. 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
1: 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Surfing your low country traffic from the Granger Nissan Low Country Traffic Center.
2: Couple of problems to update you on. First, May River Road at the 170 traffic circle. Earlier crash there. Looks like it's in the final stages of clearing, but we have some heavy delays coming out of Pritchardville over to the 170 and the standard delays in New Riverside. Then let's go up to Highway 170. Earlier wreck around Tidewatch. That's been cleared. We're still trying to get that volume pushed through that vicinity. We still have some delays right around the 278 ramps. Speaking of 278, heavy wave of traffic from about Rose Hill over to Island West on the westbound side. No issues on Hilton Head, and you look good at 95. Northern Beaufort County, we are looking at a wreck still in the process of being cleared right around Savannah Highway. It has been off the travel portion of the roadway, so that should not give you too much of a problem. 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I'm Frank Morrow.
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3: It'll be mostly clear tonight, level low around 77. For Friday, a sunny day, slight chance for showers after 2 o'clock, level high near 94, heat index 102.
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0: It'll be mostly clear tonight, level low around 77. For Friday, a sunny day, slight chance for showers after 2 o'clock, level high near 94, heat index 102.
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